devil sends the beast with wrath, because he knows the time is short. Let him who hath understanding reckon the number of the beast, for it is a human number. Its number is 666.

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You can always see the sun. Day or night.

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1: 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NPO Radio 2. 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